I got a call the other day. It was my sister Carolyn saying, Aretha, come by when you can. I've got something that I want to say. When I got there,

0: 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What is your aspiration in life?
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0: 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Hey, hey. Another one busts the dust. Hey.
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Did you a mile stand catch? Charlie Parker, I'm a buffy, not a

0: Summer's here, and with a new Toyota, you can go out and do all the things that make summer, summer. Like getting ice cream, movie nights,
1: I'll keep it down,
0: hiking with the besties, catching sunsets, or just plain catch.
1: Go long.
2: Did you know that every new Toyota comes with Toyota Care? A 2-year or 25,000-mile maintenance plan and roadside assistance. That's the value you can expect from Toyota.
0: Your summer starts here.
2: Toyota, let's go places.